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1: 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Before I move the welcoming remarks, so we have to run through our program so that we can adopt the agenda item for this gathering. 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introduction of Social Security Commission team and the objective of this meeting and then the fifth one is presentation that will be given by Mr. Katika, and then discussions, recommendations, the way forward, and closing remarks, and then Christine again will close the gathering with a prayer. Yeah, kumbea kureka sinu tamburi mo, taunta pita kumpiru tingishi ni bariwa na yoku. Who are we? Can introduce ourselves. Ndi wen? Okay. So we'll start with Mr. Katika.
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3: At the head responsible for project management.
4: Nyame mpiki sili ya karera po hivi ya kwa hame na makuliko kume ne heta ikole.
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4: Kumbungu za Social Security Commission.
3: All right, thank you.
5: Good morning, ladies and gentlemen. I am Revival Sisanda. And I am the regional manager for Social Security Commission. Responsible for our Kavango East and West region. And I am based in town, in the office in Rundu. Thank you very much.
6: Good morning, everyone. My name is Elvis Mboya. I am in the Marketing and Communications Department. Thank you.
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2: I've got also a business plan that I would like to establish once the information station is done
1: Tando nene
2: Tando
3: Morogen
2: Morning
3: Amenya nendumba Sandrina Tungi mungu magoko Mazana.
2: Dumba Sandrina, a resident of Mazana village.
3: Kwa uzatu kutuwa yuronge.
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3: 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Kwa
2: uza
3: kwa marongo.
2: We came here for the purpose of learning so that we would also start our business.
3: Mpando.
2: Thank you.
3: Orokeni.
2: Good morning.
3: Edina Langenya Makanga Anastasia Masodi.
2: That is the name.
3: Amegume Gumtu and Gigopo Mazana.
2: Residents of Mazana village.
3: Stambu Sangena Wizira Pa Pausania Guane, Elirongo, and the Elideuro, Elinal Buraktuara, Eparu Langeko Meho.
2: The reason why I came here is to.
3: Otekwakara Nusata Gonasakara Bomazana.
2: And see what to.
3: Yetua Haramba, Terundinga Buraktuara Tuse Komeho.
2: I came here to learn so that I can get information that will uplift my life. We have got a garden which we would like to uplift at Mazana village.
4: Good morning, everyone. Actually, I would appreciate the opportunity given to introduce myself. My name is Rodolphe Mateo. I'm a resident within Wungurungu village. Nothing much to say, let me just and I came to learn and observe everything that's going to take place at this.
2: Good morning.
5: Social Security. Kumadeka, Councillor Gwetuguma Constituency.
2: The Honorable Councillor of our Constituency.
5: Yeah, I'm Medina Rangenya Memakai Augustines.
2: That is his name.
5: Chairperson of Youth Forum, Rundurua Constituency.
2: I'm the Chairperson of the Youth Forum.
5: Stambu Sangeso Kuiza, Randasi Kwahara, Kuya Tara, Kumanokia Diva, Igendere, Yakendera Mo, Mambunga Social Security Commission.
2: I came to see and also listen to what is the session gonna be
5: about
2: the Security Commission and get knowledge.
5: And
2: also to gain knowledge on how to apply.
5: And
2: how can one craft a business plan.
5: And
2: thank you.
6: Marokeni.
2: Good morning.
6: Etina Renge Nyame Makena Mkoroli. Kwa wisa tia zweko mautera. Nukuti yasi ingapi awa rugani sambere wazo social security pando.
2: I came here to get information on how does the Social Security Commission office work. Thank you.
6: Mwara kenu mbunga na nisho ina kongo mno.
2: Good morning everybody. Gazette here.
6: Melitia yande mnyenda Agripina.
2: That's the name.
6: PDC wa Vungu Vungu
2: is a member of the development committee at the Vungu Vungu.
6: Kuna ya tuku mkuya yu wako mbudi eva na tuitire na mtu wa social security.
2: I just came here to listen to the news that the Social Security Commission brought to us.
6: Kumwana kutuwa rako mkunda wetu sinji sawa na piro kukara rako sana.
2: So that I can go share with my fellow village members.

0: hear what is being discussed here. Thank you. Thank you. Good morning to everybody gathered here. That is the name. She's a member of VDC at Mtengo Mkuru.
1: Wow, is that a long way?
0: I came here to learn on how we could craft business plans and how can we uplift our village.
1: And
0: thank you. Good morning, everybody. That you say his name? I'm a VDC at Mtengo Mkuru. The reason we came here is to learn what is going to be taught at this place here. Good morning to everybody gathered here. That is the name. I'm a resident of Bungubungu. Yeah. I'm a secretary of VDC. We came to learn and listen to the message that our visitors have brought to us today. And also listen to programs that is related to agriculture. I've got a small garden at home. And I'm also a small business person.
2: Yeah,
0: Good morning, everybody.
1: I said dinner and getting a Margaret Kangwari.
0: That is the name.
1: I make a look at Pomberewa as a counselor.
0: I'm an employee at the office of the counselor.
1: I see. I make a water out name. No project and the Bahamian Mono project. I'm a go up a Madeuro.
0: I'm responsible for training people in different
1: places. No go up a Mayuki so.
0: And also guide them.
1: As my husband social security.
0: I'm so delighted to meet with the Social Security Commission team.
1: Bando.
0: Thank you.
2: Okay, thank you very much. Having said that, let me take this opportunity then to welcome all of you here present. I'm very much excited that despite the fact that you were informed on a short notice, but you turned up in big numbers. Nampingo lika ikarashi katumpa mapukuro pashiro shashifupituku maramunaya muungi wenu. So Mr. Kasika, the head of project and monitoring evaluation, Mr. Revival Sanda, Social Security Commission branch manager responsible for Kabango East as well as Kabango West, LV Simboya, from the marketing department of Social Security Commission. I'm very much happy that you are here today so that we can share information with regard to the fundings of projects. In our constituency, I can't remember a project that was funded by Social Security Commission. So, and I hope after this gathering, this engagement will then give a best, that serious injection into funding the project for our constituency. Kapna kuhuru kana wanawashi project mkewa

0: 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coming and you are more than welcome thank you the next item on agenda is the introduction of Social Security Commission team ya kuhi witangori shinyi varengori nani wano wantu wano wanayo kuno mwishu 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purpose why they are here is just to share information we've realized that they've also realized that there was a little injection in our region especially Kavango East region so hence the reason that they came because they've realized they've also noted that with the concern that very few projects were funded especially in Kavango East region so now they are here to explain to give clarity that 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are here to help them I was just telling them I told them that I hope after this gathering there will be few projects that will be funded because otherwise I'll not allow you to come back again here if no one will be funded here yes so it's quite very much important there now apart from maukenu abongolishi when sta mukana yere budi mikal chimbiriko mana kana liko gwaroshi sta mbo shimweto 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can start with the presentation that cooperation roma ya kara life when so Mr. Kastika kwa hiyo
1: thank you so much honorable councillor
2: si mpandu mfumade kwa councillor
1: it was a very short notice that we gave you
2: askati mpere etise liko suruoso supi
1: but because you are concerned about the plight of your youth and the unemployed situation in your region
2: Morai wakara no sunga unene kuhamena mbumbo zakara mokachiko wadinga ndi mokonda ze pio kuirukana
1: you harshly complained
2: ipo ya kutomboka mokukura kuzikita aipongwe
1: and rightly so
2: na pikare ingoso
1: you have already indicated the purpose of our meeting
2: ono tijilike na resi stambo msinge situa ya pongere mekongwe
1: I am always a bearer of good news wherever I go
2: asa menge kwa nigendi ku simba mbuti zongwa
1: and I'll start with good news
2: wakubare kaya kumuna mbuti zongwa

0: But before I do that as well,
1: Commence a wheel gun on your
0: own. Let me thank you as well.
1: The Monica Pandore NPP, where you are Guru Skakwito.
0: And they are getting with us.
1: Another Karakumanos.
0: Especially in this process.
1: Monge de Sistua Karanazo.
0: Up to the edge of the complete of the city.
1: The Gurungat Kamani says, the Tumukra sent to Muras from Guzabi.
0: Thank you for that.
1: Pandu Koyoyo.
0: Okay, the good news is.
1: Good is on Guazizi.
0: We have a call that is currently running.
1: Osetua Kara Kumene Zigito Oletua U Gendesa.
0: And that call is for deployment skill and training skill.
1: Zigito Lokwa Hamene Gao Uti Okwana Ito Zokwana Uti Kume Nonombatero.
0: The closing date was end of this month.
1: Mazua Kukuli Raka Kirengano Kihagiru Kwetioku.
0: But because of the request that we got from the
1: councillors,
0: we have decided to have this outreach program.
1: That has affected
0: the extension.
1: And the closing date now will be the end of June, the 30th
0: of June. The
1: Ponyus Mazua Kukuli Rani.
0: So you have ample time between now and 30th of June to apply.
1: Ma kara noruwe zero kwana tunda pangis dogrom mazua noron tatu gayun.
0: Don't wait for the 11th hour.
1: Ma ndindira nye ina kara dogro hulire.
0: Because when you do so,
1: you
0: compromise on the quality of your application.
1: So ngoso to turaye mo tiku wundiro loki.
0: So let's do it now. The second good news is that we have beneficiaries in Kavango East and beneficiaries in Kavango West. Because we have four schemes that we are running. I'm referring to bazaaries. Study loans, training schemes, and employment schemes. So training and employment schemes brings us here today. But we have 30 beneficiaries under our bazaaries from this constituency or from this
1: region
0: in various fields of study and over 47 in Kavango West. The bad news is under training and employment schemes, out of 72 schemes that we have supported to
1: that,
0: only two are from Kavango East. That necessitated this visit. And I've listened to the Honorable Councillor. He has extended this invitation to us. And I want to believe that this will be the last one if we don't benefit anything from our funding this time. So we love Kavango East and we want to be coming here on a time, every time. Therefore our marriage should start today. Alright, now I've given you good news and bad news. The ball is in your court.
1: Yes,
0: I have listened to you in your introduction. Some of you have businesses that they are currently running. Others intend to start businesses. And we are here to fund those.

0: the personal world. So your job is just to submit the application and ensure that you follow our application guidelines.
1: No, could be that

0: efficacy kuvura all yirukano panya mobi.
1: All right. And now, where is this money coming from that we are going to give you?
0: Hey, maliwe itua kampa kupinya kuyakutundira nani?
1: I must tell you that the development fund is

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1: Okay. Who are we targeting under employment skills and training skills?
0: Wole nyo twa ku gwatera moruha urugawa mateuru kumana udiu.
1: We are targeting the unemployed youth,
0: Ose kwa tamba wa tinkantu wa pili rugana.
1: excluding those that have attained 60 years of age.
0: Kugusa konyo wa tika mo uwezi rinaro kwa na sonso zoko na posti zime mo kurupe mkura norontazimu.
1: As long as you are below the age of 60,
0: Sewe montazo no mkura yato norontazimu.
1: you qualify to apply for this
0: Ya
1: fund.
0: kuwa peri mkura kura maungiro kwa na mkura.
1: You should be unemployed and you should be from the socio-economically disadvantaged background. And for training schemes, we are targeting those individuals. I had this member here who is offering training.
0: Ya di o wa tambai moroharu na romali te uru kwa tambai nyewe na pitira onane we na kakaraba
1: We are targeting those that are providing training that is accredited by NQA.
0: Kwa tambai nyewe ukawa namba tero kumaru haki na galitange za paweta uoza kuzi sirambunga za kare yako inakuwa nisa kwa yerongo
1: and approved by the Namibia Training Authority.
0: Na kuhi kuzi sirambunga za kare yako mali te uru kwa Namibia.
1: So, I just want to continue by saying
0: The
1: project that we are looking at
0: project itu akan taruh
1: should be community-based. They should be community-owned. Meaning we are not targeting individual projects.
0: Tapi tuat tambah projek aja pam dinda.
1: So from here,
0: Undiranya apa?
1: you go back
0: Tom Tengura.
1: and organize your communities
0: Mukalirongi kite mo kundagweni.
1: and come up with a community project.
0: Noka tulisapoe kanongese pa lo pantambozo mkunda.
1: That has potential to create jobs.
0: Ozo projeka zango sra epa kara no pito to kure tisapo no pito to irugana.
1: And that will sustain itself beyond our funding.
0: Yes, ngazivura kalifika mena kwa zene na mpinga no mba projeku kwa sumari wa tabahaga.
1: Are we together there?
0: Batili zive nyoko.
1: Yes. I see a number of youth here.
0: Wakumona wadika nduanjumu.
1: When I say communities,
0: Sena panaku yunga kwa hami nankara kamo.
1: it could be just four or five of you as youth.
0: Ya kara si kwa tambanya pa sufura mkare smua nendi mua tano wene umari uziza kumo.
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0: mua ripa kere kumo.
1: and identify a problem within your area
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1: and think about the solution.
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1: I'm glad the Honorable Councillor is here.
0: Na hapa si mbuma councillor kweli hapa.
1: Because if you have ideas
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1: and you do not have the skill to implement,
0: Wakara no uti yomnovra kuitura mairuka.
1: you apply through the constituency office
0: So
1: here.
0: suramai maundiro kukuja pitiri pantambuzo kuberu wazo
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1: The aim is to create jobs for us, Tambos, to alleviate the plight of the unemployed.

0: mai în august a fost în sensul în care se poate de piroiruga, nu?
1: So let's be proactive enough. And approach officers that can come to our aid. Now, let's come to who is considered as a development agency. This one is also in your leaflets. We are referring to community-based organizations. It can be a non-governmental organization. As I turned there, I saw traditional authorities. Local authorities. So they cannot be any excuse by this organization not to create employment for the youth. Because they can approach Social Security Commission for funding. Trade unions. We have a lot of retrenchments currently ongoing. They shouldn't be an excuse for them not to upskill their members so that they are retaken into the job market. I mentioned the regional councils already. The conservancies, I don't know whether you have conservancies in the Kavango East. Community forest. Youth. And women groups. So again, this list is not exhaustive. Any organization that has capacity to create employment. I heard there's somebody who said if he's representing CDs. Please feel free to apply. It's not difficult. Our doors are wide open. Wherever you need assistance in completing your application, please feel free to call us. We will respond immediately. Women, this is your time to shine. Are we together? And I'm glad that you are here, youth.
0: Yeah,
1: the project that I mentioned at Divundu. Is run and administered by youth and ladies only. So you can do that. And the majority of projects that we have supported that are owned by women have proved to be more successful than the others. So take this opportunity and capitalize on this funding. So how do you apply? For all we need from you is for you to submit your application. A funding proposal with all the required attachments. And these leaflets that we have given you will have a checklist of the attachments that we are referring
0: to.
1: So make sure you attach all the relevant documents. And else, I think you can also distribute some of

0: ones, the application guidelines, so that you have a feel of what I'm talking about.
1: Yes, the provisioner bakonye ipom DSL.
0: Again, what do we need from you? It's just a 10% contribution, own contribution. That is now under employment scheme. And that 10% should be either in kind or in cash. And the good thing is that 10% is not coming to social security. You must just demonstrate as to how that 10% will benefit your project. For example, if you have a tractor and you feel it should be part of the project that you are applying for funding, you should just quantify that into monetary value and it will be regarded as your own contribution. If you have land and that's where your horticulture has to be, you get an assessor who place value on that piece of land. That can also be your own contribution. So it's not in cash. If your project requires 100,000, for example, 10% of 100,000 will be 10,000. So that 10,000 must reflect in your account, but not transferred over to social security. That's when you have cash. If your contribution is in kind, all you need is for you to prove to us that indeed you contributed that 10%. Is the 10% clear? Okay. So then there is a budget template as part of this application guideline. All you need to do is just to populate that. And indicate your own contribution there. Are we together?
1: That is the name.
0: Okay. So everything that we need will be exactly in that application guideline. We will also need a proof of your company registration. Some of you have companies already. And in your proposal, you must indicate the details of your directors or the project members that will oversee the project.
1: Oh, folks, I don't know.

You just go to her office. As long as your company is registered, and you have honored your contribution, membership contribution, you will get that good standing. How long does it take, revival? Just a day, isn't it? You also need a good standing for MAMRA. This is only when it's required for you to do so. Because there are requirements for you to register at MAMRA. There are certain criteria. Yes, so you just comply with that, and then you'll be given a good standing certificate. Then later will also require you to come up with a work plan. Detailing the timelines in which your activities will be undertaken. And then you submit your application. That's now employment schemes. I don't know whether I should proceed with training scheme before I accommodate the questions on employment schemes. So you have to prepare your proposal. You have seen that the proposal writing guideline only has how many items? Up to 10 items that are there. Starting with the title of your project, it must have a title. You know, we use what we call a technical evaluation committee to evaluate your project. And it's very important because they have so many projects that they are looking at. That under number two, you summarize, you give an executive summary that details how your project will be implemented. So that immediately after reading this executive summary, the committee will be convinced that indeed this is a viable project. So this is how we expect your proposal to be. We don't need a novel. Just few pages by following these items that are here. And then you submit physically, don't email. You have an office just next door here. Submit that application at that office. That concludes the first one, which is now employment schemes, before we move. I'm sure you have browsed through. Unless if there is any challenge that you are encountering there.

0: kwa nigera nago.
1: I'll be very happy to move to training scheme.
0: Dano na ya kusangete subiki la koro hayero maliteo.
1: I see a head there.
0: Yeah, si kwa kumone kakwe kuro kwina.
1: Introduce yourself and then your question.
0: Asi itoli tivi sanyamo ke sano vubraka epuro loke.
2: Good morning everyone. My name is Doba Mauritius. I'm a chair person of Mayana community. My question is, I heard that when we are maybe to submit the forms, we need our businesses to be registered. So what more if the business is not yet registered but the reservation process is ongoing? Should I not just bring the reservation, or should wait until I get my feedback from people or something?
0: Yeah, the people in the Kikokarasa Gumogo, the Sarayapo, from Kundaguna, Kamazana, Kamazana, Ogwak Pishira, Urojeka Zongandi, Anoa, Tumura Penas Studio, Karino Zinzapo, Ozako Pulisira, the Ozkaka Tegeko. 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
1: Very important question and I want to address that one now.
0: Asi hivuro leo unene na hepa kulilimbura papa kumeo zo kutugira kumeo.
1: You are welcome to apply because you will attach evidence that indeed you are waiting for your project to be registered. And when your application becomes successful, you will see that there will be conditions in your service level agreement. We call them conditions precedent that you will not be given money until you have proof of registration. So you will be given time to make sure that you submit to us proof of registration before your first installment is given. Or like I said, you can approach the constituency office that is already registered or any organization within your area that can support your idea, and they can implement that project on your behalf. All they get is the management fee, which is 8% of the total amount that is given to you. So the rest will be for your project. Alright. Anything before I move to training scheme?
3: Yeah, okay, me.
0: Good morning.
3: My name is Jamba Francis.
0: That is his name. I live in Sufanda Village.
3: I'm inspector
0: at the Chameleon City. Chameleon. Is an inspector at Chameleon project.
3: Tuakara no project azimu hena luwari.
0: We have a second project.
3: Ogumutuba project at Tuakara no document.
0: The person that is heading the project does not have document.
3: Otefakara no imba pera na inye kware kera po ono seske di nadi inye. Tuakara na to.
0: As the we have all the documents, we have them.
3: Right,

0: Kwetu kutoka na vino ideas ya kukara na zo.
1: And then the one that happens to be like the owner does not have documents, even an ID.
0: Kura ya kara nya si ngwengi nyo sinye kwa kara mbrangu nita kiawe na mwetu nyo sasmungi mwetu nyo wate na koni. 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
1: So in our case now, it's like he joined us. All the assistance that he need comes from us. How can we do in that case? That is what we want to know.
0: Ukarengo linya umbangi unyango ngwa kutuma kongozi. 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If your company is not registered, you can make use of the regional council. So the regional council can then apply on your behalf. Kapi yuasha? 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You ask a question whether we have forestry. Yeah, we have two forestries in our constituency, so Kuma and Likwatera forestry plus Kapinga Kamwali conservancy. Kura upitrem conservancy, dim forestry, the Kari development agency, Barwana Mashungi Dongorio. How do you? The regional council napanawa tu. I think I could carry to Pindu. But if you get a kumeho, maybe you can proceed to training and then after that then the question will come. Yeah.
2: Thank you, Honorable Councillor. This one will be very short. Because the majority is covered already. We have indicated already that you, when it comes to training schemes, as an individual, the training that you provide should be accredited by those two bodies that I've mentioned, which is NQA and NTA. And also we require 10% on contribution, either in cash or in kind. I've already explained how the 10% works. And the trainees themselves are required to make a small contribution. It can be a $250 Namibia dollars. The rest is paid by Social Security Commission. That 250 is just to demonstrate the commitment.
1: Also, from the

0: And what are the programs that we are referring to? You can have your leaflets again. You will see a list of programs that we are referring to. It can be training in mining, construction, agriculture, any that you see on that list. And even if it's not there, but it's accredited, you are welcome to apply. And we do that through our training providers. We do not encourage the unemployed youth to apply directly to Social Security Commission. We expect the cost tax in your region to apply on your behalf, and then you apply to COSTEC yourself. If you meet the requirements, then COSTEC will take you. In Kavango itself, we have a lot of training providers that we have supported. Daydream is one of them. Ngato. COSDEC. So just to mention a few. So go to those providers and they'll give you the necessary training. And our lady here is also offering business training. So if the training that she's offering is accredited, this is the time for her to apply. She must just indicate to us that indeed this is a training that is demand driven. She's not training for the street. So we cover everything. It's a holistic one. Both tuition, we give monthly stipends for meals, accommodation, and transport. We buy safety clothing for you, which you call uniform. Even internship is also covered. So if you are a trainee and you are benefiting from Social Security Commission, you will not struggle with anything, because everything is covered. When you graduate, you are also given a startup toolkit for you to start your business. If you are into air conditioning, we buy the tools that you need for you to start your business. If you are into horticulture, we buy you the tools and inputs that you need for you to start with your project. And the same way that you are applying for employment skills is the same way you apply for training skills. You complete the necessary forms and you attach all our requirements. This is only targeting Namibians, especially the beneficiaries. Both employment and training schemes is only targeting Namibians. But for the training provider himself, can even be a foreigner, but the beneficiaries should be Namibians. So that ownership structure must be spelled out clearly. And all the registration requirements from NTA, from whatever you need to attach those, including a BIPA.
1: In a one is upon 9 year, NTA, NQA, Kumano BIPA.

0: Everything is in those flats.
1: I'm
0: told we only have limited time on this one. I think the rest are in there for you to read. Because it's the same like I explained already under in attending school. That brings us to the end of this presentation. You are expected to submit your applications to our offices. No emails. And you can also use our website to get more information, which is www.ssc.org.na. I thank you. Now I accommodate questions. I understand this time that we can accommodate number of questions.
1: Yeah, the ingesi naka hamisira main pito zo pura pura mapura. Thanks for the opportunity given.
2: Kan gawa tupuru pandu kompa hukiriketu tate kansera.
1: I would like to give thanks to our honorable counselor.
2: Now our agenda is to kundumune ipapa pomeho.
1: And the visitors had come to for an eye-opening session.
2: Nimone mbunga kwa karapa, wajowe reilike ndi wakadona nowa nowa kori kadiwa mwe wakadona nowa swamani wa karapa.
1: According to the group that is here, I am seeing mostly the youth and then the there's also some few women.
2: Tambo sange. Tambo sange. Osengapuri miko mkuro ipata.
1: My aim is that we used to have small gardens at the riverside.
2: Imatugwa na mtete no makowino idamate yukure ravana vetu no watekuri.
1: There is where we cultivate and where we get our inputs like tomatoes and then mtete. Those are a few that we planted the riverside. Most of the trees that we used to use for painting of our areas are now finished. Then from there we decided to shift our garden to our house. So we used to cultivate, but now we are no longer cultivating because there's goats and chickens they are disturbing our produce. Where can we get an assistance so that we can fence off our area in order for us to cultivate? This will also assist us as our household as we cultivate. That is my request to Social Security. That is my name, Paulus, and I'm a resident of Kayengona.
0: Thank you so much.
1: Thanks to the opportunity given.
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0: The Ministry of Health and Social Services, Kabango East Region, in collaboration with the partners, cordially invite members of the public to join the commemoration of the International Nurses Day 2026. The celebration will take place on Tuesday, 12 May 2026 at Rundu Trade Fair Center at 9:30. Marching procession led by nurses and healthcare workers will commence from the Rundu Hospital main gate to Rundu Trade Fair Center starting at 8 o'clock in the morning. This year's commemoration is held under the theme Our Nurses, Our Future, Empower Nurses to Save Lives. The event aimed to honor and celebrate the dedication, commitment, and invaluable contribution of nurses in providing quality health service to our communities. Members of the public are encouraged to come in large number to support and witness this important occasion as we celebrate our nurses for their selfless service and commitment to saving lives. Issued by Lebelus Msongo, Chief Registered Nurse, Nursing Service, Kabango East Region. 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

0: illegal migration cases. In Abuja, more than 70 suspected terrorists are killed in a series of drone strikes in Nigeria's central Niger state. Dar es Salaam, Tanzania records a decline in malaria infections. Kinshasa, fighters from the Rwanda-backed M23 armed group withdrew from several areas of the violence-plagued Eastern Democratic Republic of Congo. And finally, Johannesburg, five suspected rhino poachers are killed in a shootout with police in South Africa's KwaZulu-Natal province. Those were the Africa News highlights. You can hear the summary of the day's top stories at 11 o'clock.
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This is NBC National FM. It is 11 o'clock and here is the summary of the day's top stories. I am Raymond Thikukutu. The Namibia-Kenya Chamber of Commerce says Namibian diplomats and business leaders attending the Africa Forward Summit in Nairobi, Kenya should actively pursue investment opportunities to ensure Namibia returns with measurable economic benefits from the engagements. Chamber President Elvis Mboya says Namibia stands to benefit if it presents bankable investment opportunities in sectors such as green hydrogen, mining, manufacturing, and agribusinesses. Mboya points out Kenya's strengths in agriculture, agribusiness, mobile money, and financial technology, saying Namibia can learn

from Kenya's experience in improving food security, innovation, and digital financial services. He stresses the need for value addition and industrial investment in Namibia to ensure it draws increasing benefits from its natural

Therefore, they say, there is an urgent need to address the preventable causes of death among women and newborns. Midwives play a vital role in providing comprehensive care throughout pregnancy, labor delivery, and postpartum period. Deputy Director of Health Sector Response, Francina Chituka, notes that the Health Ministry has placed women in neonatal health at the forefront of the national health agenda. Prime Minister Leang Urare says the 12th May movement was established to instill nationalism, patriotism and unity among Namibia's youth by preserving the legacy of founding President Sam Nujoma and educating younger generations about the country's liberation struggle. Speaking in an interview ahead of the late founding president's 97th birthday commemoration on 12 May, Urare says the initiative was born after leaders realized many young Namibians born after independence had little connection to the liberation struggle. He explains that the movement combines politics and entertainment to engage young people through music, sports and cultural activities while promoting national unity and patriotism. Urare welcomes President Etumbo Nandi Ndaitwah's decision to continue commemorating 12 May through nationwide tree planting activities in honor of the late Nujoma's passion for environmental conservation. 12 May is officially commemorated in Namibia as Nujoma Day and National Tree Planting Day following a cabinet decision approved in July 2025. Local air charter company Desert Air has confirmed the death of one of its pilots and that of three passengers who were on board an aircraft that went missing yesterday in the Sossus Vlei area. An aircraft had gone missing after it took off on Sunday from private airstrip near the Osiak-Dako International Airport. The aircraft was carrying one pilot and three German nationals and failed to arrive at its intended destination. According to Desert Air, both air and ground search operations were launched shortly after the incident was reported and continued throughout Sunday afternoon. This morning, Desert Air Chief Executive Officer Willem de Wet announced that the wreckage of the aircraft was located at approximately 15 minutes past 9. The company extended condolences to the families and loved ones of the victims. Vice President Lucia Vetboy has urged French businesses to invest in Namibia, pointing out the country's growing economic opportunities. Speaking during a meeting on the sidelines of the Africa Forward Summit in Kenya, Vetboy pointed to emerging opportunities in oil and gas exploration, tourism, manufacturing, digital and global business services, technology and mining value addition. Vetboy also outlined Namibia's priority investment areas, which include agriculture, youth empowerment, sports, creative industries, quality education, healthcare, as well as land, housing and sanitation. International Relations and Trade Minister Salma Ashipala Musavi reiterates the importance of ensuring that Namibia derives meaningful value from the French business delegation expected to visit the country soon. Minister of Health and Social Services Esperance Luvindao has inaugurated a renal dialysis unit at the Katima Mulilo State Hospital, constructed at a cost of $1.7 million. Currently, dialysis patients use private facilities and attend referrals in Windhoek. Dr. Luvindao says the facility is fully equipped and staffed with a dedicated team of 30 personnel and a kidney specialist. She, however, acknowledges the space constraints not just for the facility but within the hospital as a whole and promises to work actively to address the issue. The minister notes that one of the facility's objectives is to strengthen preventive health care through health education and regular screenings. Those were the day's top stories. You can hear the next bulletin tomorrow at 6 o'clock.

know it, when the lies feels good, you don't want to hear the truth sometimes. One of my favorite lines of this song, Saint John featuring Lenny Kravitz, Borders, bring us to 14 minutes past 11 o'clock as we in the final hour of the AM Club with me, Trina. And listen, we were talking about technology as today has been National Technology Day. Catching up on those advances that we actually do appreciate. Now, Ashley did say, you know, she said that she appreciates Gemini. I was like, Gemini, the app. And she's like, yes. And I'm like, is it better than ChatGPT? Because I've never used Gemini. She did say that she doesn't think it's better, but that is the one that she relies on the most. Hey, to each their own. You can still let us know what are some of those technological advances that you appreciate so much or that you just use in your everyday life. Our WhatsApp line is open 0811 477 444. It's the final hour of the show, so let's catch up on what will be celebrated tomorrow, as we always do here on the AM Club, exploring worldwide events, festivals, funny, weird, and quirky celebrations. But tomorrow is an important one for Namibia because, like our Prime Minister said, it is all about patriotism, you know, unity. Let the young people especially come together because, like I did mention earlier, you know, Many people don't understand, who Sam Nyoma actually is or what he did, because many of the people were born after independence. So it does not make sense. Many of the people, including me. But listen, I am an old soul and I feel like I was there, a part of the struggle. So tomorrow being May the 12th, it is being observed as Nyoma and Tree Planting Day, as our late founding father, it would have been his 97th birthday. I'm saying it so like I'm not sure, but I think so. So tomorrow is all about, you know, just coming together and honoring his legacy. Plant a tree, because that is what he stood for, that is what he was about, or simply just especially educate the young ones about who Sam Nyoma is or was. Listen, let's get back into some music. It's the final hour, so let me know 100. The R&B It Girlie for now. I mean, there's no way she cannot feature on our playlist. It is Mariah the Scientist with Burning Blue.

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I don't know what to buy. 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
1: 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I hope no one heard that.

The Novocaine for the Pain, also one of my top five artists, Frank Ocean, bring us to the end of the AM Club for this evening, 13 minutes to midnight. Thank you all so much for joining me. Let's do this again tomorrow. And do not forget, tomorrow we are honoring our late founding father, Dr. Sam Shafishune Nuyoma. And also it is National Nurses Day. So please do celebrate these very hardworking people. From me, Trina, peace and love. 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

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And we need to take into consideration that 9 out of 10 times

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But I guess these are the

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And when you're lonely, you sit at home, watch the telephone, hoping it would ring. Or you turn on your favorite DJ, hoping he might play something that would ease your mind. But when none of these things come about, you go out and you start searching. And that's when you meet temptation. Well, I know what I'm speaking about because something happened to me a few months ago. I never expected it to happen. I didn't look for it. But when I found it, I really did like it. Maybe this song would explain what I mean.